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Aerosmith and Crying as we are cracking open our Monday night together. Glad to be with you. It's Bam Bam. Stick around for Ozzy, Journey, Neil Young, and now Bob Seger and the Silver Bullet Band.

0: Quiet Riot with their version of the old Slade tune there. And Come On, Feel the Noise on a Monday night with Bam Bam. As always, more music, less talk as we just get right on through this. We've survived a Monday, so let's just have a good time now. We've got music from REM on the way, also Collective Soul. Journey coming up next.
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2: Pretty clear out there as the night goes on. Very warm, too. Our low dropping for the mid to upper 70s. We are on our way to the upper 90s by later on Tuesday. Looks like for Wednesday, too. Wall-to-wall sunshine in the forecast. Keeping it dry and hot for Thursday, Friday, too, with highs ranging from the mid to upper 90s. I'm meteorologist Jennifer Naramore.
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0: Collective Soul and Shine. 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

From the album Foreigner 4, taking us back to 1981, that's Foreigner with Jukebox Hero. How you doing on a Monday night? We got Zeppelin coming up this hour also. Classic lineup of Van Halen, some Boston. Now, the Red Hot Chili Peppers.

0: Zeppelin and Hey Hey, What Can I Do? Taking us back to November of 1970. One of those occurrences where, you know, that's how we did things back in the 70s on radio. We didn't need the record company to tell us what they wanted us to play. We played whatever the heck we wanted. And we play the whole album if we wanted to. I mean, who are they? They're not our boss, right? So that actually, a B-side. On the A-side, there was the Immigrant Song, but cool DJs would flip it over and give it a spin or two, and the audience responded to it. So there you go. A little Led Zeppelin for your Monday night. And we got Boston next.
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2: Pretty clear out there as the night goes on. Very warm, too. Our low dropping for the mid to upper 70s. We are on our way to the upper 90s by later on Tuesday. Looks like for Wednesday, too. Wall-to-wall sunshine in the forecast. Keeping it dry and hot for Thursday, Friday, too, with highs ranging from the mid to upper 90s. I'm meteorologist Jennifer Naramore.
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0: Aerosmith from their Permanent Vacation album, taking us back to 1987. Little Ragdoll on a Monday night, giving you more music, less talk. It's Bam Bam. Pearl Jam, got them coming up here in a few minutes. And what do you say we do a little Linkin Park next?
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STP, cracking open this hour with Little Interstate Love Song. It's Bam Bam with AC/DC coming up also. Brat, now Skinner.

0: Made it all the way to number 4 on the rock and roll charts back in 1984. Made it all the way to number 12 on the pop charts. From their debut album, Out of the Cellar, that is Rat Round and Round. Pretty much their signature tune as far as most people are concerned. Bam Bam with you on this Monday night, as always, giving you more music and less talk. And we're going to jump right back into the music with Don Henley next.
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2: Pretty clear out there as the night goes on. Very warm, too. Our low dropping for the mid to upper 70s. We are on our way to the upper 90s by later on Tuesday. Looks like for Wednesday, too. Wall-to-wall sunshine in the forecast. Keeping it dry and hot for Thursday, Friday, too, with highs ranging for the mid to upper 90s. I'm meteorologist Jennifer Naramore.
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0: Green Day with a little trip down the boulevard of broken dreams. Hopefully your dream's still intact. Hopefully your Monday doing well. Hope Monday treated you well earlier today as we're just sitting back, relaxing, listening to the best music ever made tonight with the Rolling Stones next.
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from 1988's extended play album. It's the Guns N' Roses and Patience. First time we saw a little softer side of Axl and the Guys. Hey, on the way, classic lineup of Van Halen, Amy Lee and Evanescence, some Aerosmith. Now,

0: pretty good lesson there. Some words to live by, courtesy of Georgia Satellites. Keep your hands to yourself on a Monday night with Bam Bam rocking on through. We've got Amy Lee and Evanescence coming up here in just a bit. Alice in Chains next.
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2: Pretty clear out there as the night goes on. Very warm, too. Our low dropping for the mid to upper 70s. We are on our way to the upper 90s by later on Tuesday. Looks like for Wednesday, too. Wall-to-wall sunshine in the forecast. Keeping it dry and hot for Thursday, Friday, too, with highs ranging from the mid to upper 90s. I'm meteorologist Jennifer Naramore.
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Evanescence, Bring Me to Life here, rocking and rolling all night long. Still kind of grieving the loss of Frank Beard. But ZZ Top's music will outlast us.

0: 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Couple Billies on the way, Billy Squire, Billy Idol, stick around.
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From that massive Hysteria album, that's Def Leppard pouring a little sugar on you as we crack open the final hour of your Monday night. Queen on the way, Foreigner, Seven Mary 3, Rush, and now Linkin Park.

0: What a great album Foreigner 4 was back in 1981. There they are with Urgent. Number one on the rock charts. Number 32 on the dance charts. Pop charts, number four. And number one, various places in the world. So just a great song. Just one of the, just grabs you as soon as you hear those first opening notes. It's Bam Bam with you up until midnight tonight. We've got the Black Crowes next.
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2: Pretty clear out there as the night goes on. Very warm, too. Our low dropping for the mid to upper 70s. We are on our way to the upper 90s by later on Tuesday. Looks like for Wednesday, too. Wall-to-wall sunshine in the forecast. Keeping it dry and hot for Thursday, Friday, too, with highs ranging from the mid to upper 90s. I'm meteorologist Jennifer Naramore.
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0: That's Guns N' Roses knocking on heaven's door as we are knocking on the end of our time together. I do hope you have a fantastic Tuesday. I'm going to see you right back here tomorrow night to give you more music and less talk for your Tuesday night. But I'm not done. I've got U2, Zeppelin, and more coming up.
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1: Pretty clear out there as the night goes on. Very warm, too. Our low dropping for the mid to upper 70s. We are on our way to the upper 90s by later on Tuesday. Looks like for Wednesday, too. Wall-to-wall sunshine in the forecast. Keeping it dry and hot for Thursday, Friday, too, with highs ranging from the mid to upper 90s. I'm meteorologist Jennifer Naramore.
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1: Pretty clear out there as the night goes on. Very warm, too. Our low dropping for the mid to upper 70s. We are on our way to the upper 90s by later on Tuesday. Looks like for Wednesday, too. Wall-to-wall sunshine in the forecast. Keeping it dry and hot for Thursday, Friday, too, with highs ranging from the mid to upper 90s. I'm meteorologist Jennifer Naramore.
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1: Pretty clear out there as the night goes on. Very warm, too. Our low dropping for the mid to upper 70s. We are on our way to the upper 90s by later on Tuesday. Looks like for Wednesday, too. Wall-to-wall sunshine in the forecast. Keeping it dry and hot for Thursday, Friday, too, with highs ranging from the mid to upper 90s. I'm meteorologist Jennifer Naramore.
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1: Pretty clear out there as the night goes on. Very warm, too. Our low dropping for the mid to upper 70s. We are on our way to the upper 90s by later on Tuesday. Looks like for Wednesday, too. Wall-to-wall sunshine in the forecast. Keeping it dry and hot for Thursday, Friday, too, with highs ranging from the mid to upper 90s. I'm meteorologist Jennifer Naramore.
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1: Pretty clear out there as the night goes on. Very warm, too. Our low dropping for the mid to upper 70s. We are on our way to the upper 90s by later on Tuesday. Looks like for Wednesday, too. Wall-to-wall sunshine in the forecast. Keeping it dry and hot for Thursday, Friday, too, with highs ranging from the mid to upper 90s. I'm meteorologist Jennifer Naramore.
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1: Mostly clear and warm this morning. It's going to be sunny, hot today with a heat advisory in effect. Our high 98, the heat index at 101. Clear overnight, low 78. Sunny, breezy, hot weather ahead on Wednesday with a high 98. Wednesday night, 79, and Thursday's high, 97. I'm meteorologist Dan Holliday.
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0: We don't need them war pigs. That's Black Sabbath, and you're cruising with Cattle through the morning. Happy Tuesday to you, my friends. Gonna keep you loaded up and ready to roll with some killer classic rock. Aerosmith and Bad Company. When we come back, I'm gonna go refresh my coffee. You do the same.
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2: Mostly clear and warm this morning. It's going to be sunny, hot today with a heat advisory in effect. Our high 98, the heat index at 101. Clear overnight, Tello 78. Sunny, breezy, hot weather ahead on Wednesday with a high 98. Wednesday night, 79, and Thursday's high, 97. I'm meteorologist Dan Holliday.
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I play music for a living.

0: 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Going to kick it off with some Heart, but first we got to pay some bills, so hold on tight.
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4: Buchanan County residents now have a new way to reach the Buchanan County Sheriff's Office. The agency has rolled out a free mobile app for Apple and Android devices, and it comes with a QR code to speed up the download. Deputies say the goal is simple: sharper communication, easier access to information, and law enforcement services in your pocket. St. Joseph City Council moved quickly. Repairs to the Krug Park waterfall got the green light, priced at $392,217. Council members also backed an amendment to the park sales tax to help renovate Felix Street Square, pegged at $14,414.59, and approved extra demolition at the 4th and Felix Street garage. The meeting opened with a proclamation of Emily May Bibb Day. Council also canceled the September 14th meeting, returning September 28th. Missouri State Highway Patrol troopers are gearing up for Operation CARE over the Labor Day holiday weekend, pushing patrols on highways and waterways. Expect a hard focus on speed, seatbelts, and impaired driving. Drivers can check the Missouri Department of Transportation's Traveler Information Map for construction. In 2025, 931 crashes, 423 injured, 104 DWI arrests. Wear life jackets, pick a sober driver. For news online, check out

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0: Yes, Puddle of Mud and pretty much my eyesight every Sunday morning after partying too hard on a Saturday night. Have you ever had that problem, man? Hold on tight, we got Def Leppard and Survivor coming up. We're going to pump you up with some killer classic rock.
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2: Mostly clear and warm this morning. It's going to be sunny, hot today with a heat advisory in effect. Our high 98, the heat index at 101. Clear overnight, low 78. Sunny, breezy, hot weather ahead on Wednesday with a high 98. Wednesday night, 79, and Thursday's high, 97. I'm meteorologist Dan Holliday.
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0: Ooh, I do fear hearing them ringing, man. That's AC/DC with Hell's Bells. We got some Dire Straits, some Bon Jovi, some Queen. It's what you call a long set of killer classic rock. Okay, it's what I call a long set of killer classic rock. You might just call it more music. It's coming up, man, so hold on tight.
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2: 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The meeting opened with an Emily May Bibb Day proclamation. Buchanan

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0: take the money and run. That's what I do every payday. That's Steve Miller Band, and you're cruising with Cadel. I mean, every time I get paid, I'm trying to figure out, they're actually paying me to do this? To play music? What's going on here? So I always think that, you know, I'm going to wake up and the dream will be over, but so far, so good. Hold on tight. I got some dream music on the way. We got some Van Halen and some Nirvana. Killer classic rock all day long. You're cruising with Cadel, so hold on tight.
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2: Mostly clear and warm this morning. It's going to be sunny, hot today with a heat advisory in effect. Our high 98, the heat index at 101. Clear overnight, low 78. Sunny, breezy, hot weather ahead on Wednesday with a high 98. Wednesday night, 79, and Thursday's high, 97. I'm meteorologist Dan Holliday.
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0: 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That's where I hope to be when I go on vacation next. That was Led Zeppelin. You're cruising with Cadle. Buckle up and hold on tight. I got some more of that killer classic rock you love coming up in a long set. Gonna kick it off with CCR.
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7: 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Members opened with a proclamation of Emily May Bibb Day, honoring Emily May Bibb, who battled cancer while chasing her goal of becoming a special education teacher. The council approved $392,217 in repairs to the Krug Park waterfall, backed a park sales tax amendment for Felix Street Square renovations at $14,414.59, and okayed $92,452.73 more in demolition at the 4th and Felix Street garage. Buchanan County residents now have a quicker way to reach the Buchanan County Sheriff's Office. The agency has rolled out a free mobile app available on Apple and Android devices.

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0: That's Minute Work Down Under, and I'm telling you, man, the animals in Australia are pretty crazy, but they're kind of crazy here, too. It's time for...
1: Can you believe it?
0: So, this doctor in Virginia woke up after having a crazy dream to find that there was a bat actually trying to burrow into her mouth. Check this out.
2: So this morning, I was asleep, and I had a dream that there was a little mouse trying to get into my mouth. And so I'm half asleep. I reach up to my mouth, again, still thinking this is a dream, and then I touch something that is kind of slimy and a little hairy and cool, and I immediately somehow knew it was a bat. This bat was legitimately trying to burrow between my lips into my mouth. It was trying to get past my teeth. I have no idea. This is not normal. Never heard of anything like this. Never seen bats in my house. I grabbed this bat and threw it across the room, and I screamed.
3: Shut it down.
0: Yeah, I'm with you, Frankie. A bat burrowing into your mouth while you're sleeping? No, thank you. Can you believe it?
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5: Plenty of sunshine coming our way for today. It's going to be a scorcher again. The highs are well into the upper 90s with a heat index value peaking at 105. Clear as the night goes on, our low upper 70s and upper 90s returning for tomorrow. It'll be sunny and breezy. Highs are ranging for the mid to upper 90s for Thursday and Friday. I'm meteorologist Jennifer Naramore.
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0: That was Queen and Another Day Bites the Dust for me, my friends. I'm getting out of here. Appreciate you cruising with me this morning, man. I'll be back tomorrow. Till then, you better look out for yourself, your friends, your family. Tell you the truth, really, it's all you've got in this world in the end.
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2: Plenty of sunshine coming our way for today. It's going to be a scorcher again. The highs are well into the upper 90s with a heat index value peaking at 105. Clear as the night goes on, our low upper 70s and upper 90s returning for tomorrow. It'll be sunny and breezy. Highs are ranging for the mid to upper 90s for Thursday and Friday. I'm meteorologist Jennifer Naramore.
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St. Joe's Classic Rock Station, KY102. How about some wow, wow, wow, wow, words of wisdom coming up after AC/DC? Right now, Guns N' Roses.

0: Rocking the Heartland, KY102. Time for some wow. Those words of wisdom. I am Darren Dunn, the Rolling Stones, on the way next. 'Tis better to boil rice one grain at a time than be added to another group chat.
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0: St. Joe's Classic Rock Station, KY102. Can you define it? Darren Dunn alongside you, Bon Jovi, on the way next. The term before us now, bats. What do you got for bats? How would you explain bats if you had to someone else? Let's define it. Bats, Halloween, butterflies.
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2: Plenty of sunshine coming our way for today. It's going to be a scorcher again. The highs are well into the upper 90s with a heat index value peaking at 105. Clear as the night goes on, our low upper 70s and upper 90s returning for tomorrow. It'll be sunny and breezy. Highs are ranging for the mid to upper 90s for Thursday and Friday. I'm meteorologist Jennifer Naramore.
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One of those head scratchers, Fist of the Chin Thinkers, thinks that's Wiki go. Coming up here shortly. Right now, Whitesnake.

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0: 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To every one of those head scratchers, face to the chin thinkers, things that make you go, I am Darren Dunn, the car's on the way next. What do you call a woman with a sheep on her head? 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

0: KY102. Time for another head scratcher, fist to the chin thinker. Things that make you go, hmm. I am Darren Dunn, the Black Crows, on the way next. Where do hamsters live other than pet stores? Like, have you ever encountered a hamster in the wild?
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2: Plenty of sunshine coming our way for today. It's going to be a scorcher again. The highs are well into the upper 90s with a heat index value peaking at 105. Clear as the night goes on, our low upper 70s and upper 90s returning for tomorrow. It'll be sunny and breezy. Highs are ranging for the mid to upper 90s for Thursday and Friday. I'm meteorologist Jennifer Naramore.
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0: 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Bad Dad Joke Time with Darren Dunn, Cheap Trick on the way next. New video game alert for you. Have you heard about this new game that's modeled after a city planning game where you take tiny bits of wood to stabilize pieces of furniture? It's called Shim City.
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More things that make you go, coming your way this hour. 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

0: 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Things that make you go, I am Darren Dunn, the Scorpions on the way next. 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
2: No big break coming our way for the next several days. We are dry and we are hot straight through Friday. Wall-to-wall sunshine for the rest of today, that high soaring to the upper 90s and settling to the upper 70s for tonight. Mostly sunny for tomorrow, the high upper 90s, or into the mid to upper 90s for Thursday. And for Friday, plenty of sun here. I'm meteorologist Jennifer Naramore.
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1: Closing things out with one of those head scratchers, face to the chin thinkers, things that make you go, hmm. 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

0: St. Joe's Classic Rock, KY102. Spin Doctors on the Uncle Dave Radio Show. You guys hang around. We're going to get you some Pearl Jam, Led Zeppelin, Queen and David Bowie, Alice in Chains. That's up in the next set.
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2: No big break coming our way for the next several days. We are dry and we are hot straight through Friday. Wall-to-wall sunshine for the rest of today. That high soaring to the upper 90s and settling to the upper 70s for tonight. Mostly sunny for tomorrow, the high upper 90s, or into the mid to upper 90s for Thursday. And for Friday, plenty of sun here. I'm meteorologist Jennifer Naramore.
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We're cruising through a long set of classic rock. They're all good on the way next, man. One of my favorite tunes from that cat. We'll get to it. Right now, it's Queen and David Bowie.

0: St. Joe's Classic Rock, KY102. Man in the Box from Alice in Chains. It is the Uncle Dave Radio Show. There is a TikTok video making the rounds. It shows a customer confronting a Subway employee after being told extra charge toasting his bread, which they've never done before. What is going on?
1: Never in the history of me going to Subway have they ever charged a toast. Toast is free. You're trying to contaminate my sandwich by putting it in there. That's crazy, bro. You can't toast lettuce. You know when you put it in there, you put the cheese and the bacon on first. Then you toast it. Then you take it out. You know that already. But then you just told me that they charge for toasting. That's crazy. Can you give me my refund? I don't want to eat here. I don't feel safe.
0: It's a side hustle, man. Yeah, it's a side hustle, all right. Police, Ozzy, Kansas, Badco, Pat Benatar on the way.
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0: St. Joe's Classic Rock, KY102. There's Pat Benatar wrapping up another long set of classic rock. So a doctor in Virginia had an unusual story of how she recently woke up at her home to find a bat attempting to get into her mouth. Here's Dr. Krista Edelman. Oh, man, she's freaked out.
1: So this morning I was asleep and I had a dream that there was a little mouse trying to get into my mouth. And so I'm half asleep. I reach up to my mouth, again, still thinking this is a dream. And then I touch something that is kind of slimy and a little hairy and cool. And I immediately somehow knew it was a bat. This bat was legitimately trying to burrow between my lips into my mouth. It's trying to get past my teeth. I have no idea. This is not normal. Never heard of anything like this. Never seen bats in my house. I grabbed this bat and threw it across the room, and I screamed.
0: Yeah, I'd be getting a rabies test for sure, man. Stone Temple Pilots, Brian Adams, Journey on the Way.
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3: No big break coming our way for the next several days. We are dry and we are hot straight through Friday. Wall-to-wall sunshine for the rest of today, that high soaring to the upper 90s and settling to the upper 70s for tonight. Mostly sunny for tomorrow, the high upper 90s or into the mid to upper 90s for Thursday. And for Friday, plenty of sun here. I'm meteorologist Jennifer Naramore.
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St. Joe's Classic Rock, KY102. Bad things going on the Arkansas River, or Arkansas River. Depends on where you're at, right? We'll get to that story after Journey. It's Brian Adams.

0: St. Joe's Classic Rock, KY102. Journey's Don't Stop Believing Uncle Dave Radio Show. So a failed wastewater pipe has spewed 4.25 million gallons of raw sewage directly into the Arkansas River, or Arkansas River, depending on where you're at. Residents not happy.
1: So we walked earlier today from the city park all the way to Runyon for a good 2-hour walk, and the whole entire time we were walking, you could just smell it. A few times I kept looking at it. I'm like, this doesn't look like our water, you know? And like, people have their dogs and stuff, and I'm like, I would not even take anybody near that water. It's disgusting. So just to know that that's going into our water is awful.
0: Yeah, that happened over in Pueblo, Colorado, by the way, in case you were wondering. Steve Miller on the way, The Who, Ozzy next.
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0: St. Joe's Classic Rock, KY102. There is the Mighty Metallica, Uncle Dave Radio Show. I got a pizza shop owner in the Bronx. His name's Daniel Romano. He decided to help a hungry woman that was eating out of trash cans. So after the woman ate, he put up a handwritten sign. He brought her in, and she ate pizza. He put up a handwritten sign in his window inviting anyone that's hungry to come in for a free slice of pizza and get a large ice water. People across the country began calling the shop to help pay for meals for others.
1: I grabbed her by the hand, and I led her to the pizzeria, and I went in the oven, and I got her a fresh slice, and I put it in the oven and gave it to her, sat down. She started crying. I said, "Don't cry, eat." I said, "It's not a problem. I don't want you eating out of a garbage." So I came up with the concept, feed people that are hungry. Right now, I think this world is shut. I think there's too much hate. There's too much aggravation. There's too much negativity. Why not put a smile on someone's face?
0: Hats off to you, Daniel Romano. I will be at some point in the near future taking a weekend and flying to the Bronx, New York City, and hitting up your place for a pizza. I'm going to try. All right. Aerosmith on the way. Don Henley, The Stones, coming up.
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3: No big break coming our way for the next several days. We are dry and we are hot straight through Friday. Wall-to-wall sunshine for the rest of today, that high soaring to the upper 90s and settling to the upper 70s for tonight. Mostly sunny for tomorrow, the high upper 90s or into the mid to upper 90s for Thursday. And for Friday, plenty of sun here. I'm meteorologist Jennifer Naramore.
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1: So do weather apps just suck now, or is it just me? I don't know. We'll get into that after the Doors right now, Don Henley.

0: St. Joe's Classic Rock, KY102. People have been complaining on TikTok that their weather apps seem to always be wrong. They don't work like they used to. Well, according to federal employment attorney, say that three times fast, his name is Sean Southworth. He says it has to do with the whole Doge thing, man.
1: Seems many people are saying everyone's weather app is wrong. TikTok's full of people complaining their forecast can't tell them whether it's going to rain anymore, and they're blaming the apps. They're blaming the phones, but it's not the apps. It's not the phones. Might be Doge. Almost every weather app in this country runs on federal data. NOAA data, National Weather Service data, and Doge gutted the source. Here's the damage. About $1.6 billion cut from NOAA's budget. More than 800 NOAA workers gone. Fewer weather balloons going up, the ones that measure air pressure, temperature, humidity, and wind, and a 20-year-old Arctic ice program cut. And the next generation satellite that was supposed to replace two aging satellites that may start failing in the next few years, scrapped.
0: Yup. I'd say he's probably right. ZZ Top of the Way, Tom Petty, Journey, and Nirvana coming up.
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0: St. Joe's Classic Rock, KY102. There's Nirvana, come as you are, Uncle Dave radio show. Dwayne Keffy D. Davis, convicted yesterday in the murder of Tupac Shakur 30 years ago. He didn't pull the trigger, but he put the whole thing together. The man claims that he didn't do the actual shooting, and the guy that did died in 98. Davis could get life in prison, so there you go. You can't be doing that stuff in California. They'll lock you up. AC/DC on the way. 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
2: Clear and breezy out there for the overnight hours. Very warm. Our low settling to the upper 70s. We're on our way to the upper 90s by later on Wednesday with a good deal of sunshine here. Sunny and hot weather for Thursday. Looks like for Friday, too. And our highs are ranging from the mid to upper 90s. More of the same into the holiday weekend. I'm meteorologist Jennifer Naramore.
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0: St. Joe's Classic Rock, KY102. There's the Foo Fighters. Barry Gibbs, 80 years old today. He's from that band called the Bee Gees, the big brother to Maurice and Robin. And Andy's the only surviving brother Gibbs. So there you go. Aerosmith on the way. Black Crowes. Van Halen. Happy birthday, Barry. We'll get some more classic rock next.
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0: St. Joe's Classic Rock, KY102. There's Foreigner's Hot Blooded Uncle Dave Radio Show. If you believe the American Idol contestants begin equally, former American Idol winner Philip Phillips says it's not the case. He says some contestants are recruited by the show and don't go through the same audition process. It's kind of rigged in a way, yeah. So there you go. Stick around, ZZ Top of the Way, Def Leppard coming up too.
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2: Clear and breezy out there for the overnight hours. Very warm. Our low settling to the upper 70s. We're on our way to the upper 90s by later on Wednesday with a good deal of sunshine here. Sunny and hot weather for Thursday. Looks like for Friday, too. And our highs are ranging for the mid to upper 90s. More of the same into the holiday weekend. I'm meteorologist Jennifer Naramore.
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